0: Dern tootin' country, and she knows it for sure. Bottom line right there, that, of course, Luke Bryan helping us out. Getting back to the country hits here in a moment or two, but I understand that Americans seem to be going outside quite a lot less, as a matter of fact, and it's costing them from what they're finding out in research, too. There's a survey of about 3,000 people found nearly a bit over 4 in 10 spent under 2 hours in nature last week. Even though just 10 minutes, you know, outdoors can really boost your mood, lower your stress levels right there, and support immunity. As a matter of fact, too, getting that vitamin D never hurts either. Screen time, delivery conveniences, they say, are keeping people indoors. Only 20% have ever been told by a doctor to get outside, but 83% say they would if a doctor recommended it.
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0: Sure do love the way he's asking that question right there. And there you go, don't we? That, of course, Morgan Wallen winding down that set. Going to get back to him in a moment or two. That's the way. Joe D. Messina helping us out in that department. And Joe Diffie right around the corner as well.
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0: Boy, it definitely held my attention all the way through that song. Maybe you too get to drinking. That sounded mighty fine. That, of course, Zach John King right here at the station with the best country favorites around. George Strait kicking off another great set for you, and a simple little request with Write This Down, moments away for sure.
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1: ABC News, I'm Wayne Cabot. What AI guardrails? President Trump saying American tech companies can't let China get the upper hand. This as Anthropic CEO says slow down. ABC Stephen Portnoy.
2: Anthropic CEO Dario Amodei urges fellow executives to pace the growth of their systems, writing of his fear that rogue AI agents could be capable of taking over the entire internet within the next 6 to 12 months.
1: Trump now saying he is in favor of flock cameras, which track the movement of Americans via license plate readers. Florida and Texas have moved to end funding for those cameras. The president not saying if the U.S. is behind Sunday's attack on an Iranian commercial ship that killed a person. Global crude rising to 108 a barrel after the Saudis came under fire by Iran-backed forces. No American Grand Slam this year. Blake Shelton losing to Alexander Zverev at the U.S. Open. He would have been the first black man since Arthur Ashe. This is ABC News.
3: River Country weather. Here's your updated forecast for the Northern Neck, Middle Peninsula area. Mainly clear overnight with a low of 69. Westerly winds around 5 miles per hour. High of 83 Monday. Clear skies Monday night. Lows level off around 57. Lots of sunshine and dry Tuesday and Wednesday. Upper 70s Tuesday. Low 80s by Wednesday. A peek at the extended shows 85 Thursday, 86 Friday, and 83 on Saturday. I'm meteorologist Paul Trombley for your NASCAR Racing Station, River Country 107.5. Right now, 71.
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0: Darn tootin' painted you pretty for sure. Hudson Westbrook sounded mighty fine right there. Football underway, and of course, fantasy football has taken over a lot of folks' lives. As a matter of fact, it looks like it's a new girls' night out for fantasy football. Get right down to Tierra's friendship bracelets, theme trips. We're talking trash talk right there too, and zero help from any football obsessed partners right there. Thanks to maybe you've heard about these integrity contracts going on. I read this the other day and thought I'd pass along for you around this time of year with football getting underway. Yeah, they're called integrity contracts. Women are joining fantasy leagues in record numbers, I understand. One organizer put it this way: women don't need football explained to them. They just want a place to enjoy the game together. Right, ladies? I think you'd probably agree with that. Rascal Flatts and Mayberry coming up right around the corner.
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0: Great little story about Boston. I like the way she's singing it, too. Stella Lefty sounded mighty fine right here at the station with the best country hits around. On the way for you, going to get back to the country hits you want. Hal Ketchum, big part of it. Kicking off a wonderful set for you with Small Town Saturday Night.
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1: ABC News, I'm Wayne Cabot. AAA puts regular gas now at $4.31 on average. Diesel at $6.20, raising costs for almost everything. Global oil higher again, $1.08, as attacks by Iran's proxies forced the Saudis to shut down a key oil pipeline. But as far as President Trump is concerned,
2: president is blaming global diesel shortages on Ukraine's attacks on Russian oil production sites. Trump is telling Ukraine's President Zelensky to stop those strikes, which have caused shortages in Russia. Trump not mentioning a Russian drone attack on a train at Ukraine's border with Poland. Passengers evacuating before the strike.
1: ABC's Marcus Moore asked if the U.S. is behind Sunday's attack on an Iranian oil tanker. Trump said, I don't want to say. He did say AI guardrails are secondary to ensuring China doesn't win. House Speaker Johnson says Congress has to approve Trump's $5,000 offer to all adults payable if Republicans win Congress. Trump says it will happen. This is ABC News.
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4: Here's your updated forecast for the Northern Neck, Middle Peninsula area. Lows dip down to about 71 overnight under partly cloudy skies, westerly winds around 5 miles per hour. Sunshine mixed with clouds at times again. Monday, daytime highs approaching 83. Monday night, 56. Ample sunshine and dry Tuesday and Wednesday. Upper 70s Tuesday, mid 80s by Wednesday. Looking at the long range, 85 Thursday, 86 Friday, and 83 on Saturday. I'm meteorologist Paul Trombley for your NASCAR racing station, River Country 107.5. Currently, it's 71 degrees.
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0: Ain't nothing wrong with that request right there. And if you want to take him up on it, just ride, ride, ride. George Burge and, of course, Luke Bryan, side by side right there helping us out. Understand that homeowners mostly like where they live, averaging about 7.5 out of 10. They did a little survey with them right there, but one in five has considered breaking up with their house over, well, it could be repairs, money stresses right there, bad neighbors, and seems like there's a bunch of those around this day and age, too, or pests. Yeah, some pests in their home right there they just don't want to put up with anymore. Still, many stay for the memories, and over half expect to remain at least 15 years over their lifetime in their home. Backyards, living rooms, and big kitchens top the favorites, too, and nearly half are upgrading their homes to make them feel like a dream place right there. A lot of folks go in that direction. How about you? Scott and McCrary coming up. Five more minutes, moments away for sure.
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0: Simple little request right there, and if you got the time, you can do it. Just carry on. Nothing wrong with that idea, that suggestion from Kenny Chesney. In a moment or two, you want them, the wonderful country favorites that we could play for you back-to-back. Kicking off another great set to get that started, 1,000 Miles from Nowhere with Dwight Yoakam. And soon to follow, Jason Aldean, not that far away, too.
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0: Isn't that beautiful? Well, I tell you, the way she sings a song holds my attention all the way through a song for sure. Loving Life Again. And what a powerful tune right there with Ella Langley helping us out. Back to it, Faith Hill, Peace of My Heart. Nice cover this one, a country touch for sure. And I like this version a lot better than the one years and years ago, but that's just my opinion. How about you? Faith on the way for you right around the corner.
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1: ABC News, I'm Wayne Cabot. What AI guardrails? President Trump saying American tech companies can't let China get the upper hand. This as Anthropic CEO says slow down. ABC Stephen Portnoy.
2: Anthropic CEO Dario Amodei urges fellow executives to pace the growth of their systems, writing of his fear that rogue AI agents could be capable of taking over the entire internet within the next 6 to 12 months.
1: Trump now saying he is in favor of flock cameras, which track the movement of Americans via license plate readers. Florida and Texas have moved to end funding for those cameras. The president not saying if the U.S. is behind Sunday's attack on an Iranian commercial ship that killed a person. Global crude rising to 108 a barrel after the Saudis came under fire by Iran-backed forces. No American Grand Slam this year. Blake Shelton losing to Alexander Zverev at the U.S. Open. He would have been the first black man since Arthur Ashe. This is ABC News.
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4: Here's your updated forecast for the Northern Neck Middle Peninsula area. Lows level off around 70 overnight under partly cloudy skies. Northwest winds around 5 miles per hour. Partly cloudy Monday. Daytime highs approaching 83. Lows dip down to about 56 Monday night. Clear skies and dry Tuesday and Wednesday. Upper 70s Tuesday. Mid 80s by Wednesday. Looking at the long range, 85 Thursday, 86 Friday, and 83 on Saturday. I'm meteorologist Paul Trombley for your NASCAR race and station, River Country 107.5. 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

0: Covering a lot of territory right there with that one. Phone, keys, wallet, and an interesting little title for sure. Lainey Wilson and teaming up with her right there is John Mayer. As a matter of fact, I understand this accounting company, I think you've heard of them, Ernst & Young. What they're doing is paying up to $100 million in bonuses for the one thing that AI can't fake. Human judgment, creativity right there as well. Combination of items. And they say that employees can snag anywhere from a few hundred dollars to $25,000 for some standout thinking right there with the company. And as a lot of companies are realizing robots can, well, they can crank out reports, but humans, well, they still make the smart calls right there, going with gut instinct. Amen on that. George Strait, Living and Living Well, on the way for you in a moment or two for sure.
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0: Sure do like the way he's, describing everything to a T right there. Brunette, Tucker Wetmore, and let you know how the cow ate the cabbage. As a matter of fact, not holding back right there either. Drunk on You with Luke Bryan, moments away, and soon to follow, John Michael Montgomery. I guarantee it.
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0: say so.
1: Well, that's all you got. Bottom line, that's all I got to do. Just say so. Yeah, they'll be right there, Johnny, on the spot, as a matter of fact. And say so with Dan and Shay, side by side. Moment or two away, a little story about them kisses and hugs with Trisha Yearwood getting us all the details. And right after her, well, we'll both find out here pretty quick.
2: 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If Ernest Hemingway was alive today, would he say this to you?
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2: ABC News, I'm Wayne Cabot. AAA puts regular gas now at $4.31 on average, diesel at $6.20, raising costs for almost everything. Global oil higher again, $1.08, as attacks by Iran's proxies forced the Saudis to shut down a key oil pipeline. But as far as President Trump is concerned,
3: president is blaming global diesel shortages on Ukraine's attacks on Russian oil production sites. Trump is telling Ukraine's President Zelensky to stop those strikes, which have caused shortages in Russia. Trump not mentioning a Russian drone attack on a train at Ukraine's border with Poland. Passengers evacuating before the strike.
2: ABC's Marcus Moore asked if the U.S. is behind Sunday's attack on an Iranian oil tanker. Trump said, I don't want to say. He did say AI guardrails are secondary to ensuring China doesn't win. House Speaker Johnson says Congress has to approve Trump's $5,000 offer to all adults payable if Republicans win Congress. Trump says it will happen. This is ABC News.
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5: Here's your updated forecast for the Northern Neck, Middle Peninsula area. Lows level off around 70 overnight under partly cloudy skies. Northwest winds around 5 miles per hour. Partly cloudy Monday. Daytime highs approaching 83. Lows dip down to about 56 Monday night. Clear skies and dry Tuesday and Wednesday. Upper 70s Tuesday, mid 80s by Wednesday. Looking at the long range, 85 Thursday, 86 Friday, and 83 on Saturday. I'm meteorologist Paul Trombley for your NASCAR Racing Station, River Country 107.5. Right now, it's 72 degrees.
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0: Oh, I've been there a time or two, maybe you as well. South of Sanity, that, of course, Zach Top, and quite the story going on in that thing right there, too. Bless his heart, getting in front of that microphone, trying to sing right after that. Hey, when you board a jet for air travel, do you always make sure you touch the outside of the aircraft as you're walking on? I'd never heard about this till I read about it a few days back, as a matter of fact, so I thought I'd share it with you. A lot of flyers do that. It's kind of like a pre-flight ritual. And understand there's a Washington Post story says the habit is especially common among nervous flyers who see it as a way to kind of calm anxiety and feel a little bit more connected to the aircraft before taking off. I'd never thought about that. I don't even think I've ever seen anybody do that either. But travelers describe that gesture as everything from a good luck charm to, well, a brief prayer before they get in that jet, sit down, and boy, just take off. How about you? You ever do that?
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0: Great story going on right there, and I like the way he's singing about it too. Luke Combs, Sleepless in a Hotel Room. Boy, there's a lot of images popping into my brain on that one. Maybe you as well. Jason Aldean coming up, just getting started, and soon to follow, Colin Ray, not that far away too.
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6: Here's your updated forecast for the Northern Neck Middle Peninsula area. Sunshine mixed with clouds at times today, with daytime highs approaching 83. Northerly winds 8 to 15 miles per hour. Lows around 56. Tonight, clear skies. 80 tomorrow, sunny skies. Dry Wednesday and Thursday under sunny skies with highs in the mid-80s. Looking at the long range, 86. Friday, 83. Saturday, and 84 on Sunday. I'm meteorologist Paul Trombley for your NASCAR racing station, River Country 107.5. 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

0: Interesting little story going on right there about all the MXs. And I like the way they're singing about it, too. Lauren Elena teaming up with her partner, her buddy right there, Chase Matthews. Sounding mighty fine here at the station with the best country hits around. Lady A, a good example of that, coming up with Need You Now to get us back to the country hits in a moment or two for sure.
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Take a left here, boy. 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I just rolled my eyes and I said, Daddy, I know. 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
1: ABC News, I'm Sherry Preston. A strike on a ship in the Strait of Hormuz could mean even higher gas prices soon. ABC's Lama Hassan at the foreign desk.
2: In the Persian Gulf, an Iranian commercial ship hit. At least one person was killed. President Trump refusing to answer when asked if the U.S. was responsible. No confirmation from CENTCOM. In the U.S., gas prices going up.
3: I think they're insanely high. Insanely high. I don't think it's fair right now to the consumers.
2: While diesel continues to break records, pushing up the cost of nearly everything Americans buy.
1: Gas averaging $4.26 a gallon, according to Gas Buddy. New warnings about AI as the heads of Anthropic, OpenAI, and Grok, Dario Amodei, Sam Altman, and Elon Musk call for some sort of oversight as AI systems grow. Former President Obama is urging fellow Democrats to make AI a central part of their agenda towards the midterms. The Northeast, the latest region of the country drying out over flash flooding. This is ABC News.
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12: River Country 107.5 News, I'm Jake Hall. Officials say that Essex County Public Schools dismissed students early on Friday after several phone call threats were made to the schools. Frank S. Miner has the latest.
13: According to a Facebook post from Essex County Public Schools, all county schools dismissed at 10:30 a.m. on Friday after receiving multiple phone calls of threats against Essex High School. According to a spokesperson with the school district, the school administration quickly went into lockdown and the Essex County Sheriff's Office and school division leadership teams were notified. According to school officials, local and state authorities advised the schools to err on the side of caution. Information about the nature of the threats is not yet available.
12: Representative Rob Whitman says President Donald Trump's demands that the Navy's newest carriers go back to old-fashioned technology are worth thinking about, but only if they don't interfere with the ship's readiness and the pace and costs for carriers under construction at Newport News Shipbuilding. Whitman's constituents include thousands of people who work outside the 1st District at the nearby Newport News Shipyard, as well as the Naval Surface Warfare Center in King George County. Their votes may be critical in November as Whitman seeks re-election in a district Democrats have targeted to flip. Governor Spanberger on Friday announced that August revenues increased 2.8% compared to last August. On a fiscal year-to-date basis through the first 2 months of fiscal year 2027, collections have grown 5.4%. Growth has been driven by strong sales tax receipts. Chesterfield County Police have arrested a second suspect in connection with the shootings at Virginia State University that injured 5 people on August 14th. Police said that 21-year-old Ronell Parham Jr. of Petersburg was taken into custody Thursday. This is River Country 107.5 News.
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15: Here's your updated forecast for the Northern Neck Middle Peninsula area. Sunshine mixed with clouds at times today, with daytime highs approaching 83. Northerly winds 8 to 15 miles per hour. Lows around 56. Tonight, clear skies. 80 tomorrow, sunny skies. Dry Wednesday and Thursday, under sunny skies, with highs in the mid-80s. Looking at the long range, 86, Friday, 83, Saturday, and 84 on Sunday. I'm meteorologist Paul Trombley for your NASCAR Racing Station, River Country, 107.5. Currently, it's 71 degrees.
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0: River Country 107.5. That was the lovely and talented Ella Langley with Choosin' Texas. Good morning, 6:16 and 72 degrees outside. I am Jay Call. I hope you had an absolutely fantastic weekend. Didn't get all the rain that they were calling for, so that made me somewhat happy. And let's see, coming up, we're going to be giving away tickets today, 8:45. Make sure you're listening. Dragon Motorsports has a big event this weekend. I'll tell you more about that a little bit later. A special Dolly Parton song coming up at the end of this hour with a local connection. And let's see, man, lots of good stuff coming up today. Weather. Today, high of 84 under clearing skies, low of 56 tonight. So it's going to start cooling down a little bit. And then tomorrow, mainly clear skies with a high of 80 degrees. Sounds lovely. Absolutely lovely. Up next, I Hope You Dance. And so does Leanne Womack on River Country 107.5.
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0: Think As You Drunk from Riley Green on River Country 107.5. For that, Mark Chestnut is going to get a life. It is 6:30, 72 degrees outside right now. Let's see. Coming up, we're going to have news, weather, community calendar, sports, and at 8:45 or right around there, make sure you're listening for your chance to win two free tickets for this weekend's Southern Showdown Truck and Tractor Pull at Dragon Motorsports. So make sure you're listening around 8:45. And also, 8:30, we're going to have a special song by Dolly Parton with a local connection, and it's about 8:35 probably, right there in that ballpark. So make sure you guys are tuning in then, and hopefully all morning long and all day if you can. Coming up, Third Rate Romance from Sammy Kershaw right after Community Calendar on River Country 107.5.
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0: 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The first FYI Northern Neck of the 2026-27 season will be on Thursday, September 17th at 6:30 p.m. at St. James Episcopal Church in Montrose. The first lecture will be Shipwrecks of the Potomac and Chesapeake, presented by Steve Merritt. And the Tappahannock Warsaw Moose Lodge will hold a National POW MIA Recognition Day ceremony. It's Friday, September 18th. Starts at 10 a.m. in the upstairs room of the lodge in Tappahannock. See the PBS documentary, They Were Our Fathers. All are welcome to attend. That's a look at the community calendar on River Country 107.5.
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0: A Spotsylvania man who tortured and imprisoned his wife over a two-month period last year was ordered Friday to serve 12 years in prison. 42-year-old Jason Lewis Robbins was sentenced in Spotsylvania Circuit Court to a total of 62 years in prison with all but 12 years suspended. He had previously pleaded guilty to child endangerment and three counts of malicious wounding. Virginia Commonwealth University President Michael Rao is getting a raise. On Friday, the university's Board of Visitors approved a $1 million annual base salary and extended his contract through June 2032. If Rao receives the highest bonus possible, he will earn roughly $1.7 million in total compensation this school year. A legislative commission reiterated its call to close the state psychiatric hospital for children and teens last week, but state officials say they won't because there aren't enough alternatives. The Commonwealth Center for Children and Adolescents has been a target for years, and in 2023, the Joint Legislative Audit and Review Commission called for it to be shut down, citing high costs, overuse of restraints, and a high level of human rights complaints. I'm Jay Call, River Country 107.5 News.
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10: Here's your updated forecast for the Northern Neck Middle Peninsula area. Sunshine mixed with clouds at times today, with daytime highs approaching 83. Northerly winds 8 to 15 miles per hour. Lows around 56. Tonight, clear skies. 80 tomorrow, sunny skies. Dry Wednesday and Thursday under sunny skies with highs in the mid-80s. Looking at the long range, 86 Friday, 83 Saturday, and 84 on Sunday. I'm meteorologist Paul Trombley for your NASCAR Racing Station, River Country 107.5. Currently, it's 71 degrees.
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11: 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Coming up today in high school sports, in golf, Essex home against Northumberland, Middlesex home against King William, and West Point home against Matthews. In volleyball this evening, King and Queen is at King William. And in field hockey, Northumberland is at Bishop O'Connell and King William home against Colonial Heights. In minor league baseball last night, the Richmond Flying Squirrels lost their last regular season game against Chesapeake, 3-1. Squirrels are off today, and then their division series playoffs start tomorrow. It's the best 2 out of 3, and they head to Erie to play them. Hopefully, they can win a couple games. In Major League Baseball, Washington Nationals beat the Angels 6-5. The Nats are off today. Baltimore Orioles lose to Toronto 8-1. Now Baltimore heads to New York to take on the Mets. First pitch tonight, 7:10. In the NFL, Washington Commanders lose a close one to Philadelphia 24-22. Baltimore destroys Indianapolis 41-23. And the Giants beat the Cowboys 28-20. Tonight's game, Denver takes on Kansas City in Kansas City. Kickoff for that game, 8:15. This coming Sunday, Washington and Dallas, 4:25. The game is in Dallas. NASCAR was at the Worldwide Technology Raceway in Illinois this past weekend. The O'Reilly race was won by Jesse Love. And in the Cup race, first place went to Kyle Larson, second place Alex Bowman, third place Joey Logano. This weekend, NASCAR is at Bristol Motor Speedway. The O'Reilly race is Friday night at 7. The Cup race is Saturday at 6:30, but due to the Virginia Tech football being at the same time this Saturday night, NASCAR Cup will be rebroadcast Sunday at 2. You can hear both those races live right here on River Country 107.5. In local motorsports, Friday and Saturday, the Southern Showdown Truck and Tractor Pull at Dragon Motorsports in Miller's Tavern will be given tickets away for that later. And in college football, Saturday, number 25, Virginia versus West Virginia in Charlotte, North Carolina. That game starts at 7:30. Pregame starts at 6:30 over on 105.5 WRAR. And Virginia Tech at Maryland. That game is at 7:30. Also, pregame starts at 6:30 right here on your home for the Hokies, River Country 107.5.
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0: River Country 107.5, that girl's country, and she knows it, from Luke Bryan. 6:45 right now, 72 degrees, and today looking at a high of 84. Daytime highs, like I said, 84, under clearing skies. And then tonight, low of 56, under clear skies. Tomorrow, mainly clear, sunny, 80 degrees. So the weather's starting to turn towards the fall a little bit. And I'm not upset by that. Let's see. Let's take a look at some notable birthdays. It's Monday, September 14th, 2026. Celebrating birthdays today. This gentleman's probably best known as being the Pope. Pope Leo the 14th, 71 years old today. This next one's been in a bunch of stuff, but for me, I know him as former Sheriff's Deputy Rick Grimes in The Walking Dead. Andrew Lincoln, 53 years old today. And Florida Governor and former presidential candidate Ron DeSantis, 48 years old today. Happy birthday to everybody on that list. Everyone else celebrating a birthday today, I hope it's absolutely fantastic. Coming up next, Chainsaw from the band Perry, and a lot more on River Country 107.5.
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1: ABC News, I'm Sherry Preston. Oil prices easing ever so slightly this morning, but still trading above $107 a barrel. The recent run-up could mean higher gas prices soon. The nationwide average, according to Gas Buddy, currently $4.25 a gallon. Driving up those prices, more violence in the Middle East, including a strike on a Saudi oil pipeline. Here's ABC's Stephen Portnoy.
2: No one has claimed responsibility for Thursday's attack. Saudi officials closed the pipeline Friday as a precautionary measure, a move that led to another dramatic spike in oil prices. Millions of barrels can flow through the pipeline each day, from Saudi oil fields to ships in the Red Sea. Now, there are new concerns that the Iran-backed Houthi rebels in Yemen might target ships carrying that oil through the Bab el-Mandeb Strait.
1: And the Houthis this morning capturing more Red Sea islands. More tech leaders over the weekend calling for a slowdown in AI development. A second federal judge has now put a freeze on President Trump's executive order to limit mail-in voting. This is ABC News.
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8: River Country 107.5 News, I'm Jake Hall. Officials say that Essex County Public Schools dismissed students early on Friday after several phone call threats were made to the schools. Frank S. Miner has the latest.
9: According to a Facebook post from Essex County Public Schools, all county schools dismissed at 10:30 a.m. on Friday after receiving multiple phone calls of threats against Essex High School. According to a spokesperson with the school district, the school administration quickly went into lockdown and the Essex County Sheriff's Office and school division leadership teams were notified. According to school officials, local and state authorities advised the schools to err on the side of caution. Information about the nature of the threats is not yet available.
8: Representative Rob Whitman says President Donald Trump's demands that the Navy's newest carriers go back to old-fashioned technology are worth thinking about, but only if they don't interfere with the ship's readiness and the pace and costs for carriers under construction at Newport News Shipbuilding. Whitman's constituents include thousands of people who work outside the 1st District at the nearby Newport News Shipyard, as well as the Naval Surface Warfare Center in King George County. Their votes may be critical in November as Whitman seeks re-election in a district Democrats have targeted to flip. Governor Spanberger on Friday announced that August revenues increased 2.8% compared to last August. On a fiscal year-to-date basis through the first 2 months of fiscal year 2027, collections have grown 5.4%. Growth has been driven by strong sales tax receipts. Chesterfield County Police have arrested a second suspect in connection with the shootings at Virginia State University that injured five people on August 14th. Police said that 21-year-old Ronell Parham Jr. of Petersburg was taken into custody Thursday. This is River Country, 107.5 News.
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11: Here's your updated forecast for the Northern Neck, Middle Peninsula area. Daytime highs approaching 83 today under mainly sunny skies. Winds out of the north, 8 to 15 miles per hour. Clear skies tonight, lows level off around 56. Bright sunshine expected tomorrow. Highs level off around 80. Dry Wednesday and Thursday under clear skies with highs in the mid-80s. Looking at the long range, 86 Friday, 83 Saturday, and 84 on Sunday. I'm meteorologist Paul Trombley for your NASCAR race and station, River Country 107.5. Currently 71.
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River Country 107.5. That was Get to Drinkin' from Zach John King. Right before that, George Strait. He said, you know what? I just want to dance with you. It is 7:15, 71 degrees. It is a beautiful Monday morning. A little muggy this morning. Not too bad. 72, high of 84 today. Clear skies, low of 56 tonight. Then tomorrow, mainly clear again. 80 degrees for the high. So it looks like weather's starting to cool down a little bit.

0: me.
1: Can you count to one?
0: Can I count to one? What are you talking about? Is this a trick?
1: No. One is the number of local law enforcement officials who have endorsed Shannon Taylor for Congress.
0: One?
1: It's one. The sheriffs in our district endorse Rob Whitman instead. They know Shannon Taylor calls herself a progressive prosecutor.
0: Progressive prosecutor? What's that even mean?
1: She founded a group that backed a bunch of nutty soft-on-crime stuff here in Virginia, like ending cash bail.
0: Yeah, man, that is nuts.
1: Taylor's group also opposed harsher penalties for assaulting cops and backed defund the police candidates.
0: Mm-hmm. Now it makes sense. Shannon Taylor is with criminals, not cops. That's why the sheriffs in our district are for Rob Whitman.
1: Yep, Rob Whitman all the way.
2: I'm Rob Whitman, candidate for Congress, and I approve this message.
3: Paid for by Rob Whitman for Congress.
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0: I knew it. I knew you from Travis Kelce's wife, Taylor Swift, on River Country 107.5. Before that, Garth Brooks had two pina coladas. Right now, 728, 72 degrees outside. So, you know what? Let's take a look at some sports history.
1: What in the wide, wide world of sports is going on here?
0: It's Monday, September 14th, 2026, on this day in sports history. In 1923, Jack Dempsey recovers after being knocked through the ropes in the first round to knock out Argentine challenger Luis Firpo in the second round in front of more than 80,000 people at the Polo Grounds in New York City. In 1986, the person I believe to be the greatest athlete of all time, Bo Jackson, hits his first ever home run, and it was a 475-foot blast, the longest at Royal Stadium. And in 2003, Baltimore running back Jamal Lewis sets the NFL single-game rushing record when he ran for 295 yards and two touchdowns on 30 carries in the Ravens' 33-13 victory over the hapless Cleveland Browns. That's a look at sports history. Coming up, news, weather, community calendar, regular sports, local current sports, I should say, and a whole lot more right after this on River Country 107.5.
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0: The Women's Ministry of Jerusalem Baptist Church in Hague is hosting a clothing giveaway on this Saturday, the 19th, from 8 a.m. to noon at the church annex in Warsaw. All items will be handed out on a first-come, first-served basis. The Indian Rivers Humane Society will celebrate their 30th anniversary this Saturday, September 19th, from 10 a.m. to 5 p.m. at Wind Vineyards in Tappahannock. There'll be a kids' zone, live music, vendors, a classic car show, and more. You can also adopt a pet at the event. 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And Cone Baptist Church in Heathsville will host a bake sale fundraiser this Saturday the 19th, beginning at 8 a.m. at Allison's Ace Hardware in Lotsburg. All proceeds go to benefit Inasmuch United Northern Neck. 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
0: A Spotsylvania man who tortured and imprisoned his wife over a two-month period last year was ordered Friday to serve 12 years in prison. 42-year-old Jason Lewis Robbins was sentenced in Spotsylvania Circuit Court to a total of 62 years in prison with all but 12 years suspended. He had previously pleaded guilty to child endangerment and three counts of malicious wounding. Virginia Commonwealth University President Michael Rao is getting a raise. On Friday, the university's Board of Visitors approved a $1 million annual base salary and extended his contract through June 2032. If Rao receives the highest bonus possible, he will earn roughly $1.7 million in total compensation this school year. A legislative commission reiterated its call to close the state psychiatric hospital for children and teens last week, but state officials say they won't because there aren't enough alternatives. The Commonwealth Center for Children and Adolescents has been a target for years, and in 2023, the Joint Legislative Audit and Review Commission called for it to be shut down, citing high costs, overuse of restraints, and a high level of human rights complaints. I'm Jay Call, River Country 107.5 News.
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7: Here's your updated forecast for the Northern Neck Middle Peninsula area. Daytime highs approaching 83 today under mainly sunny skies. Winds out of the north, 8 to 15 miles per hour. Clear skies tonight. Lows level off around 56. Bright sunshine expected tomorrow. Highs level off around 80. Dry Wednesday and Thursday under clear skies with highs in the mid-80s. Looking at the long range, 86, Friday, 83, Saturday, and 84 on Sunday. I'm meteorologist Paul Trombley for your NASCAR race and station, River Country 107.5. Right now, it's 72 degrees.
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2: 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High school sports today in golf. Essex home against Northumberland. Middlesex home against King William. In West Point, home against Matthews. In volleyball this evening, King and Queen is at King William. And in field hockey, Northumberland at Bishop O'Connell. And King William home against Colonial Heights. In minor league baseball last night, Flying Squirrels finished their season, regular season, with a loss to 3-1 to Chesapeake. They're off today, and then their playoffs start tomorrow. They're in Erie for game one of a best of 2 out of 3 series. In Major League Baseball, Washington Nationals beat the Angels yesterday 6-5. The Nats are off today. While the Orioles lost to Toronto 8-1, they head to New York to take on the Mets tonight, first pitch 7:10. Yesterday in the NFL, the Washington Commanders lose to Philadelphia 24-22, Baltimore all over Indianapolis 41-23, and the Dallas Cowboys lose to the New York Giants 28-20 in the late game. Coming up this weekend in the NFL, the Washington Commanders are at Dallas 4:25 on Sunday. NASCAR was at the Worldwide Technology Raceway in Illinois. The O'Reilly Cup was won by Jesse Love. The Cup race yesterday was won by Kyle Larson, second place Alex Bowman, third place Joey Logano. This weekend, NASCAR is at Bristol Motor Speedway. The O'Reilly race is Friday night at 7, Cup race Saturday night at 6:30. But due to the Virginia Tech football being at the same time this Saturday night, NASCAR Cup will be broadcast Sunday at 2. You can hear both those races on River Country 107.5 and in local motorsports Friday and Saturday. The Southern Showdown Truck and Tractor Pull at Dragon Motorsports at Miller's Tavern. Will be giving tickets away for that later. And college football this weekend. Number 25, Virginia, takes on West Virginia in Charlotte, North Carolina. Kickoff for that game is at 7:30. Pregame starts at 6:30 over on 105.5 WRAR. And Virginia Tech Hokies are at Maryland. That game starts at 7:30. Pregame starts at 6:30 right here on your home for the Hokies, River Country 107.5.
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0: River Country 107.5, that was Painted You Pretty from Hudson Westbrook. Before that, Doug Stone. Why didn't I think of that? 746, 74 degrees outside now. Clear skies today, high of 84, low of 56 tonight. Yep, you heard that right, 56. So going to cool down a little bit tonight. And then tomorrow, high of 80 degrees under mainly clear and sunny skies. Coming up, I'm from the country from Tracy Byrd in about 1 hour. Make sure you are listening this morning for your chance to win two free tickets for this weekend's Southern Showdown Truck and Tractor Pull at Dragon Motorsports. That should be a great time. Make sure you get your chance to win those tickets. And in about 45 minutes, we are going to have a special selection from Dolly Parton with a local connection. And we'll talk about that a little bit later and hear all that. 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
1: ABC News, I'm Sherry Preston. More violence in the Middle East, pushing oil prices over $107 a barrel for Brent crude.
2: Iran-backed Houthi rebels threatening another vital shipping route in the Middle East. With the Strait of Hormuz, that other vital shipping lane effectively closed down for more than 6 months. This amid growing concerns in the region as the critical east-west oil pipeline in Saudi was forced to shut down as a precautionary measure after multiple drone attacks by another Iranian-backed group in Iran.
1: ABC's Lana Hassan. Gas prices say that gasoline prices averaging $4.25 a gallon nationwide. Head of AI giant Anthropic says AI developers need to slow down. In a post this morning, OpenAI chief Sam Altman agrees, saying the federal government should also step in. A second time, a federal judge has frozen President Trump's order limiting mail-in voting, and health officials in Pennsylvania confirm a third death in the state related to measles. This is ABC News.
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9: River Country 107.5 News, I'm Jake Hall. Officials say that Essex County Public Schools dismissed students early on Friday after several phone call threats were made to the schools. Frank S. Miner has the latest.
10: According to a Facebook post from Essex County Public Schools, all county schools dismissed at 10:30 a.m. on Friday after receiving multiple phone calls of threats against Essex High School. According to a spokesperson with the school district, the school administration quickly went into lockdown and the Essex County Sheriff's Office and school division leadership teams were notified. According to school officials, local and state authorities advised the schools to err on the side of caution. Information about the nature of the threats is not yet available.
9: Representative Rob Whitman says President Donald Trump's demands that the Navy's newest carriers go back to old-fashioned technology are worth thinking about, but only if they don't interfere with the ship's readiness and the pace and cost for carriers under construction at Newport News Shipbuilding. Whitman's constituents include thousands of people who work outside the 1st District at the nearby Newport News Shipyard, as well as the Naval Surface Warfare Center in King George County. Their votes may be critical in November as Whitman seeks re-election in a district Democrats have targeted to flip. Governor Spanberger on Friday announced that August revenues increased 2.8% compared to last August. On a fiscal year-to-date basis through the first 2 months of fiscal year 2027, collections have grown 5.4%. Growth has been driven by strong sales tax receipts. Chesterfield County Police have arrested a second suspect in connection with the shootings at Virginia State University that injured five people on August 14th. Police said that 21-year-old Ronell Parham Jr. of Petersburg was taken into custody Thursday. This is River Country, 107.5 News.
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3: Here's your updated forecast for the Northern Neck Middle Peninsula area. Daytime highs approaching 83 today under mainly sunny skies. Winds out of the north, 8 to 15 miles per hour. Clear skies tonight, lows level off around 56. Bright sunshine expected tomorrow, highs level off around 80. Dry Wednesday and Thursday under clear skies with highs in the mid-80s. Looking at the long range, 86 Friday, 83 Saturday, and 84 on Sunday. I'm meteorologist Paul Trombley for your NASCAR race and station, River Country 107.5. Right now, it's 72 degrees.
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0: River Country 107.5. That was Boston from the young Stella Lefty. Before that, Vince Gill, Take Your Memory With You. Right now it is 8:14, 74 degrees outside. Daytime highs approaching 84 today under clear skies, low of 56 tonight, and then tomorrow mainly clear and sunny, 80 degrees for the high. So it looks beautiful for the next couple days at least. Coming up, Homegrown from the Zac Brown Band in about 15 minutes. We're going to have that song from Dolly Parton and the First Ladies of Bluegrass as part of a celebration of the Stanley Brothers. And like I said, I'll tell you a little bit more right before I play that. And then in about half an hour, Dragon Motorsports ticket giveaway. Make sure you're listening around 8:45 so you can try to win your two free tickets, Dragon Motorsports, for this weekend. 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

0: That was Be By You from Luke Combs on River Country 107.5. Before that, Lone Star, What About Now? It is 829, 75 degrees outside. And coming up, we're going to have news, weather, and community calendar. But right after that, their album release, celebrating 80 years of the Stanley Brothers, featuring tons of artists, Billy Strings, Willie Nelson, Jamie Johnson, all kinds of Dierks Bentley, Nitty Gritty Dirt Band. But we're going to be playing Dolly Parton and the First Ladies of Bluegrass, excuse me. But what makes that a local thing is industry veteran and producer J. Taylor Emery of Richmond County actually conceived the project with Ralph Stanley's son. And he's the executive producer of the album, the idea man behind it. And he's actually the one that asked Dolly to be on it. So that is pretty cool. Like I said, it's from right across the river, Richmond County, Virginia. The song is called Bound to Ride from Dolly Parton and the First Ladies of Bluegrass on River Country 107.5.
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0: 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The first FYI Northern Neck of the 2026-27 season will be on Thursday, September 17th at 6:30 p.m. at St. James Episcopal Church in Montrose. The first lecture will be Shipwrecks of the Potomac and Chesapeake, presented by Steve Merritt. And the Tappahannock Warsaw Moose Lodge will hold a national POW/MIA Recognition Day ceremony on Friday, September 18th, beginning at 10 a.m. in the upstairs room of the lodge in Tappahannock. You can see the PBS documentary, They Were Our Fathers. All are welcome to attend. In about 15 minutes, going to be giving away tickets to Dragon Motorsports on River Country 107.5.
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11: Kyle Larson wins a wild race at Gateway. I'm Tim Cattelfamo. 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
13: From fueling NASCAR champions on the track for over 20 years to innovating 94 octane, the highest octane on the market. Performance is what Sunoco does.
14: Sunoco cans inject into the car, Bubba Wallace down and away.
13: All Sunoco fuel at the pump meets the same top tier standards as the fuel used in NASCAR. 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Sunoco, the official fuel of NASCAR.
11: Kyle Larson snapped a 51-race winless drought in overtime to propel him forward with momentum in the second race of the chase Sunday afternoon at Gateway.
14: Yeah, it feels great. And honestly, I mean, it doesn't feel like it's been 51 races. You know, I feel like we've been in contention and had shots to win and have... You just had to work really hard at it and stay patient and trust in the process.
11: The race was packed with action throughout, including a record number of caution flags, which involved several of the chase contenders throughout the course of the day. With Larson getting the win, it was Alex Bowman finishing second, with Joey Logano, William Byron, and Ross Chastain the top five. Other notables include Carson Hocevar, who was eighth, Denny Hamlin ninth, Christopher Bell was 19th, Chase Elliott 31st, Chase Briscoe 32nd, and Ryan Blaney 35th. Larson's win moves him into second in the standings behind point leader Denny Hamlin, who holds a 9-point advantage. Christopher Bell, Ryan Blaney, and Tyler Reddick complete the rest of the top five. The Cup Series now heads off to Thunder Valley, Tennessee to race at the Bristol Motor Speedway in the Bass Pro Shops Night Race at Bristol. The action begins this Saturday evening. And with the Monday Morning Race Recap on the Motor Racing Network, I'm Tim Cattelfamo, reporting from St. Louis, Missouri.
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16: Here's your updated forecast for the Northern Neck, Middle Peninsula area. Mainly clear skies today, with daytime highs approaching 83. North winds 8 to 15 miles per hour. Lows dip down to about 56. Tonight, clear skies. Daytime highs approaching 80 tomorrow. Bright sunshine expected. Dry Wednesday and Thursday under clear skies with highs in the mid-80s. Take a look at the extended forecast. 86 Friday, 83 Saturday, and 84 on Sunday. I'm meteorologist Paul Trombley for your NASCAR racing station, River Country 107.5. Right now, 73.
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0: River Country 107.5, that was Carry On from Kenny Chesney. It's 8:46, 75 degrees outside right now. About 9:05, Carol and Kyle are going to come in here, entertain and delight you, and fill you in on all the goodies available from your friends and neighbors in Northern Neck. I am Jay Call. Thank you so much for joining me this morning. I hope everyone has a great start to their day, and the rest of your day is exactly what you want it to be. Coming up next, Eric Church, Hell of a View, and right after this next little segment, tickets to give away. So start warming up your dialing fingers on River Country 107.5.
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0: All right, congratulations to DeLacy Dotson, today's winner to two tickets to Dragon Motorsports, DeLacy Dotson of Heathsville. So congratulations to him. Don't fret. I know we had a lot of people calling in. You will have another opportunity tomorrow to try to win again at right around 8:45. Have a great day, everybody, and keep listening to River Country 107.5.
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1: ABC News, I'm Sherry Preston. Some of the biggest names in AI raising new alarms about potential threats and saying it may be time to slow development. Here's ABC's Elizabeth Schulze.
2: Anthropic and OpenAI say they will put in place third-party monitors to evaluate the safety of their platforms. Anthropic is also calling for legislation that would force the companies to be more transparent, but they are not saying that they will stop releasing new AI models. And Anthropic is still on track to go public as soon as next month in what is expected to be the biggest IPO ever.
1: Oil prices topping $108 a barrel this morning for Brent crude before pulling back a bit. The run-up in prices after an attack on a Saudi oil pipeline and Houthi rebels seizing more Red Sea islands. President Trump's executive order limiting mail-in ballots frozen by a second federal judge. Amazon now says it is suspending its deal with 21 Air, the company that was operating an Amazon cargo jet that slid off the runway at Miami's airport, killing five. This is ABC News.
3: $5,000.
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12: 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I'm Frank S. Miner. All Essex County public schools were dismissed at 10:30 a.m. on Friday after officials received multiple phone calls of threats against Essex High School. According to a spokesperson with the school district, the school administration quickly went into lockdown and the Essex County Sheriff's Office and school division leadership teams were notified. School officials said local and state authorities advised the schools to err on the side of caution. Information about the nature of the threats is not yet available. Sometimes the old technologies may be better, but does that apply to naval warships? Jay Call reports.
13: Representative Rob Whitman says President Donald Trump's demands that the Navy's newest carriers go back to old-fashioned technology are worth thinking about, but only if they don't interfere with the ship's readiness and the pace and costs for carriers under construction at Newport News Shipbuilding. Whitman's constituents include thousands of people who work outside the 1st District at the nearby Newport News Shipyard, as well as the Naval Surface Warfare Center in King George County. Their votes may be critical in November as Whitman seeks re-election in a district Democrats have targeted to flip.
12: On Friday, Governor Spanberger announced that August revenues increased 2.8% compared to last August. On a fiscal year-to-date basis, through the first 2 months of fiscal year 2027, collections have grown by 5.4%. Growth has been driven by strong sales tax receipts. On Thursday, Chesterfield County Police arrested a second suspect, 21-year-old Ron L. Parham, Jr. of Petersburg, in connection with the shootings at Virginia State University that injured five people on August 14th. A Spotsylvania man, 42-year-old Jason Lewis Robbins, who tortured and imprisoned his wife over a two-month period last year, was ordered Friday to serve 12 years in prison. On Friday, the VCU Board of Visitors approved a $1 million annual base salary for University President Michael Rao through June of 2032. 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
15: Here's your updated forecast for the Northern Neck, Middle Peninsula area.
14: Mainly clear skies today with daytime highs approaching 83. North winds 8 to 15 miles per hour. Lows dip down to about 56. Tonight, clear skies. Daytime highs approaching 80 tomorrow. Bright sunshine expected. Dry Wednesday and Thursday under clear skies with highs in the mid-80s. Take a look at the extended forecast. 86 Friday, 83 Saturday, and 84 on Sunday. I'm meteorologist Paul Trombley for your NASCAR racing station, River Country 107.5. Right now, 73.

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1: It is 9:06 here on the Monday edition of the Swap Shop here on River Country 107.5. We are back, and good Lord, would you look at it? We're at the midway point of September already.
2: I know. It's crazy.
1: Much like the days, the months are getting shorter as well. Or our perception of how fast the months go.
2: Exactly. Well, I get reminded every day with my boss. You know, Rich. He's got a calendar in his hand every day.
1: I'm just waiting to the point where he just starts counting down Christmas.
2: He's already mentioned it.
1: No.
2: Oh, at New Year's.
1: Yeah, at New Year's, he starts counting down to the next Christmas.
2: That's where I give my notice.
1: Yeah. Let's go ahead. We're going to open up the Swap Shop here this morning with an emailed item. You can always email the Swap Shop by sending it into contact@realradio804.com. 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
1: 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And that'll bring us up to our first break here on the Swap Shop. 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
3: Yep, Rob Whitman all the way.
5: I'm Rob Whitman, candidate for Congress, and I approve this message.
4: Paid for by Rob Whitman for Congress.
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8: Good morning. I've got 7 laying hens for sale. These are not old hens. This is their second year laying. 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
2: 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Anything else?
8: No, that's it.
2: All right, let me get your phone number.
8: Okay, it's 804-296-1426.
2: Mm-hmm. All righty, I'll put these on for you.
8: 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Mm-hmm.
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0: It is 9:21 here on the Monday edition of the Swap Shop, and we will go ahead and start with Carol for a couple of items.
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1: 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It is last call, and we will start with Carol for a couple of items.
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5: Yes, I have a... 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
0: What size was the motor?
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0: Ted Williams anniversary model. 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
0: Okay.
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0: All right. Let me get a phone number.
5: 540-621-9315. And I am in Tappahannock.
0: Tappahannock. All right. I'll put this on for you.
5: Thank you, ma'am.
0: Mm-hmm. All right. He's got a Ted Williams anniversary 15 horsepower outboard motor on a stand for $150 and heavy duty electrical cords. His number is 540-621-9315, and he's in Tappahannock.
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8: Here's your updated forecast for the Northern Neck, Middle Peninsula area. Mainly clear skies today, with daytime highs approaching 83. North winds, 8 to 15 miles per hour. Lows dip down to about 56. Tonight, clear skies. Daytime highs approaching 80 tomorrow. Bright sunshine expected. Dry Wednesday and Thursday under clear skies with highs in the mid-80s. Take a look at the extended forecast. 86 Friday, 83 Saturday, and 84 on Sunday. I'm meteorologist Paul Trombley for your NASCAR racing station, River Country 107.5. Right now, it's 75 degrees.
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1: ABC News, I'm Sherry Preston. Some of the biggest rivals in the AI world saying the same thing today, that the pace of development needs to slow down. Anthropic head Dario Amodei calling for companies to do things like allowing in outside safety inspectors.
2: His biggest rivals appeared to agree with him. OpenAI's Sam Altman saying, we need to pace the frontier. Elon Musk saying, Dario is right. The researcher who quit Anthropic last week over these same fears says he likes Amodei's plan, but says it will go nowhere without China.
1: ABC's Hannah Batah. President Trump saying the U.S. needs to keep the lead in AI research. Oil prices popping up again this morning, now trading at over $109 a barrel for Brent crude after violence in the Middle East. Gas Buddy says the nationwide average for a gallon of regular gas right now is $4.25. A federal judge putting a freeze on President Trump's executive order limiting mail-in voting. The Supreme Court set to consider the case after a similar ruling earlier from another judge. This is ABC News.
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11: Here's your updated forecast for the Northern Neck, Middle Peninsula area. Mainly clear skies today, with daytime highs approaching 83. North winds, 8 to 15 miles per hour. Lows dip down to about 56. Tonight, clear skies. Daytime highs approaching 80 tomorrow. Bright sunshine expected. Dry Wednesday and Thursday under clear skies with highs in the mid-80s. Take a look at the extended forecast. 86 Friday, 83 Saturday, and 84 on Sunday. I'm meteorologist Paul Trombley for your NASCAR racing station, River Country 107.5. Right now, it's 77 degrees.
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0: One is the number of local law enforcement officials who have endorsed Shannon Taylor for Congress.
1: One?
0: It's one. The sheriffs in our district endorse Rob Whitman instead. They know Shannon Taylor calls herself a progressive prosecutor.
1: Progressive prosecutor? What's that even mean?
0: She founded a group that backed a bunch of nutty soft-on-crime stuff here in Virginia, like ending cash bail.
1: Yeah, man, that is nuts.
0: Taylor's group also opposed harsher penalties for assaulting cops and backed defund the police candidates.
1: Mm-hmm. Now it makes sense. Shannon Taylor is with criminals, not cops. That's why the sheriffs in our district are for Rob Whitman.
0: Yep, Rob Whitman all the way.
2: I'm Rob Whitman, candidate for Congress, and I approve this message.
3: Paid for by Rob Whitman for Congress.
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0: That is Bailey Zimmerman and Chevy Silverado. How about Gretchen Wilson and Trace Adkins and Zach Top? All free music coming up next right here. Superstars of yesterday and today. Chai, do remind you, if possible, to download our app so that you have not only music, but information, weather information, when you need it right there at your fingertips.
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10: River Country Weather. Here's your updated forecast for the Northern Neck, Middle Peninsula area. Mainly clear skies today, with daytime highs approaching 83. North winds 8 to 15 miles per hour. Lows dip down to about 56. Tonight, clear skies. Daytime highs approaching 80 tomorrow. Bright sunshine expected. Dry Wednesday and Thursday under clear skies with highs in the mid-80s. Take a look at the extended forecast, 86 Friday, 83 Saturday, and 84 on Sunday. I'm meteorologist Paul Trombley for your NASCAR racing station, River Country 107.5. Currently 79.
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0: And the navigation says, you're driving south of Sanity. That is Zach Top right there. George the King Street. Coming up next, Love Without End. 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
2: ABC News, I'm Sherry Preston. A call for more regulation from some of the top AI companies in the world.
3: Anthropic and OpenAI say they will put in place third-party monitors to evaluate the safety of their platforms. Anthropic is also calling for legislation that would force the companies to be more transparent, but they are not saying that they will stop releasing new AI models. And Anthropic is still on track to go public as soon as next month in what is expected to be the biggest IPO ever.
2: ABC's Elizabeth Schulze. President Trump said just a few moments ago on social media, any efforts to limit the technology is part of a conspiracy. He goes on to say that the only guardrails that AI needs is a strong and smart, high IQ president. Crucial Saudi Arabian oil pipeline hit by strikes will likely be out of service for several weeks. Brent crude trading at $108 a barrel. Investigators say their investigation into the death of actress Hayden Panettiere last month is focusing on what drugs may have played a role in her passing and where they came from. This is ABC News.
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12: It had been since the spring of last year at Kansas Speedway, since 2025 NASCAR Cup Series champion Kyle Larson last won a race. That 51-race winless drought ended yesterday by taking the checkered flag in the Enjoy Illinois 300 at Worldwide Technology Raceway in Madison, Illinois. Larson led 80 laps, including the final 20, and held off Hendrick Motorsports teammate Alex Bowman at the finish. The race was punctuated by a track record and season-high 18 caution flags, with a majority of the Chase drivers finding trouble, including Ryan Blaney, who finished 35th after blowing a brake rotor, while Chase Elliott and Chase Briscoe also finished outside of the top 30 due to a late race accident. I'm Kyle Rickey. 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
4: Here's your updated forecast for the Northern Neck, Middle Peninsula area. Mainly clear skies today, with daytime highs approaching 83. North winds 8 to 15 miles per hour. Lows dip down to about 56. Tonight, clear skies. Daytime highs approaching 80 tomorrow. Bright sunshine expected. Dry Wednesday and Thursday under clear skies with highs in the mid-80s. Take a look at the extended forecast. 86 Friday, 83 Saturday, and 84 on Sunday. I'm meteorologist Paul Trombley for your NASCAR racing station, River Country 107.5. Currently 79.
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0: the exes, Lauren Elena and Chase Matthews right there. Happy Monday to you. Thank you for tuning in and kicking off the week with us, all right? Football is back. I hope your team won over the weekend. My team plays tonight, the Broncos. All right, fingers crossed. Easton, Corbin, Brooks and Dunn, Ella and Morgan, all coming up. We got them, superstars of yesterday and today.
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15: Here's your updated forecast for the Northern Neck, Middle Peninsula area. Mainly clear skies today, with daytime highs approaching 83. North winds 8 to 15 miles per hour. Lows dip down to about 56. Tonight, clear skies. Daytime highs approaching 80 tomorrow. Bright sunshine expected. Dry Wednesday and Thursday under clear skies with highs in the mid-80s. Taking a look at the extended forecast, 86 Friday, 83 Saturday, and 84 on Sunday. I'm meteorologist Paul Trombley for your NASCAR racing station, River Country 107.5. Right now, it's 80 degrees.
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0: Thinking as you're drunken, right? That is Riley Green. Chat with you, picking flowers. All right, Keith Anderson is on the way. Looking into next hour, we got Jordan Davis. We got Luke Bryan, Zach John King. We got all the new ones, plus all your favorites from back of the day right here. Superstars of yesterday and today.
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1: ABC News, I'm Sherry Preston. Artificial intelligence stocks are sliding worldwide after industry leaders warned a slowdown is needed for safety. Jeetu Patel is president and chief product officer for Cisco. He says in many cases, AI agents have moved beyond that.
2: We have moved from the era where we were actually interacting with chatbots where a human would ask a question and get an answer to now these agents that are autonomously conducting work for us. Now, the way I think about agents is they're like teenagers. They are supremely intelligent. They don't really have a fear of consequence, and they exercise poor judgment quite frequently. And so we have to make sure that we can apply some level of guardrails.
1: President Trump writes on social media today, the only guardrails AI needs is a strong and smart, high IQ president. Tech stocks lagging today amid all the news about AI. Four people in Miami hospitalized after a crane collapse. Two of those recovering were trapped and had to be freed. This is ABC News.
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9: 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I'm Frank S. Miner. All Essex County public schools were dismissed at 10:30 a.m. on Friday after officials received multiple phone calls of threats against Essex High School. According to a spokesperson with the school district, the school administration quickly went into lockdown and the Essex County Sheriff's Office and school division leadership teams were notified. School officials said local and state authorities advised the schools to err on the side of caution. Information about the nature of the threats is not yet available. Sometimes the old technologies may be better, but does that apply to naval warships? Jake Hall reports.
10: Representative Rob Whitman says President Donald Trump's demands that the Navy's newest carriers go back to old-fashioned technology are worth thinking about, but only if they don't interfere with the ship's readiness and the pace and costs for carriers under construction at Newport News Shipbuilding. Whitman's constituents include thousands of people who work outside the 1st District at the nearby Newport News Shipyard, as well as the Naval Surface Warfare Center in King George County. Their votes may be critical in November as Whitman seeks re-election in a district Democrats have targeted to flip.
9: Last week, a legislative commission reiterated its call to close the Commonwealth Center for Children and Adolescents, the state psychiatric hospital for children and teens, citing high costs, overuse of restraints, and a high level of human rights complaints, but state officials say they won't because there aren't enough alternatives. Chesterfield County Police have arrested a second suspect, 21-year-old Ronell Parham Jr. of Petersburg, in connection with the shootings at Virginia State University that injured five people on August 14th. A Spotsylvania man, 42-year-old Jason Lewis Robbins, who tortured and imprisoned his wife over a two-month period last year, was ordered Friday to serve 12 years in prison. On Friday, the VCU Board of Visitors approved a $1 million annual base salary for University President Michael Rao through June of 2032. 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
12: Here's your updated forecast for the Northern Neck, Middle Peninsula area. Mainly clear skies today, with daytime highs approaching 83. North winds, 8 to 15 miles per hour. Lows dip down to about 56. Tonight, clear skies. Daytime highs approaching 80 tomorrow. Bright sunshine expected. Dry Wednesday and Thursday under clear skies with highs in the mid-80s. Take a look at the extended forecast, 86 Friday, 83 Saturday, and 84 on Sunday. I'm meteorologist Paul Trombley for your NASCAR racing station, River Country 107.5. Right now, it's 80 degrees.
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0: Jordan Davis is behind the wheel, turning the truck around right here. NASCAR, Bristol Motor Speedway this weekend, Bass Pro Shops night race Saturday night at 7:30. Lee Bryce and Luke Bryan on the way.
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9: Hey, man, I have a question.
10: Okay, tell me.
9: Can you count to one?
10: Can I count to one? What are you talking about? Is this a trick?
9: No. One is the number of local law enforcement officials who have endorsed Shannon Taylor for Congress.
10: One?
9: It's one. The sheriffs in our district endorse Rob Whitman instead. They know Shannon Taylor calls herself a progressive prosecutor.
10: Progressive prosecutor? What's that even mean?
9: She founded a group that backed a bunch of nutty soft-on-crime stuff here in Virginia, like ending cash bail.
10: Yeah, man, that is nuts.
9: Taylor's group also opposed harsher penalties for assaulting cops and backed defund the police candidates.
10: Mm-hmm. Now it makes sense. Shannon Taylor is with criminals, not cops. That's why the sheriffs in our district are for Rob Whitman.
9: Yep. Rob Whitman all the way.
11: I'm Rob Whitman, candidate for Congress, and I approve this message.
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15: Here's your updated forecast for the Northern Neck Middle Peninsula area. Mainly sunny this afternoon with daytime highs approaching 83. Winds out of the north, 8 to 15 miles per hour. Lows around 56. Tonight, clear skies. High temperatures reach up to 80 tomorrow. Ample sunshine expected. Dry Wednesday and Thursday under sunny skies with highs in the mid-80s. Take a look at the extended forecast. 88 Friday, 86 Saturday, and 84 on Sunday. I'm meteorologist Paul Trombley for your NASCAR race and station, River Country 107.5. Right now, it's 81 degrees.
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1: ABC News, I'm Chuck Sievertson. A big public debate goes on today among government leaders and business bigwigs about slowing down artificial intelligence. Anthropic and OpenAI say they will put in place third-party monitors to evaluate the safety of their platforms. Anthropic also calling for legislation forcing transparency. There's an apparent difference between Vice President Vance and President Trump on handling AI. Vance this morning urging smart and thoughtful regulation.
2: I don't think Americans should be scared of anything. I think that we have to be mindful that there are risks, there are downsides to anything, and that's certainly true of AI.
1: President Trump today saying he is the best guardrail on his social media platform, writing the only AI barriers should come from a strong and smart president. Oil prices are spiking, not just over reduced traffic in the Strait of Hormuz, but the closing of Saudi Arabia's east-west pipeline. Bob Mackey, famed fashion and costume designer, dead at 87. This is ABC News.
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6: Here's your updated forecast for the Northern Neck Middle Peninsula area. Bright sunshine this afternoon with daytime highs approaching 83. Northerly winds 8 to 15 miles per hour. Clear skies again tonight. Lows level off around 56. Daytime highs approaching 80 tomorrow. Ample sunshine expected. Sunny skies and dry Wednesday and Thursday with highs in the mid-80s. Looking at the long range, 88 Friday, 86 Saturday, and 84 on Sunday. I'm meteorologist Paul Trombley for your NASCAR racing station, River Country 107.5. Currently 81.
7: Hi, everyone. I'm Craig Orndorff. 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Supreme Court confirmation hearings for Robert Bork. Two religious figures were running for president, and Dirty Dancing was playing at the movies. 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

0: painted too pretty? That is Hudson Westbrook. Ciao with ya. Thank you for kicking off the week with us. We appreciate your time always. There's so many choices for everything nowadays. Everything. Look how many flavors of potato chips there are. Seriously, right? But you choose us, and we appreciate your time, okay? That's why I like to say it all the time. Only in America. Brooks and Dunn, Patty Loveless, Jason L. Dean on the way.
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0: Denver Country 107.5. How we doing today, huh? Thank you for kicking off the week with us. Hope you had a great weekend and your football team won, right? Yeah, Monday Night Football tonight. I'm a Bronco fan. Don't judge me now. And hopefully it'll be a good season for all of us, right? For all of us. All right, Dierks Bentley, Colin Ray on the way.
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10: River Country Weather. Here's your updated forecast for the Northern Neck Middle Peninsula area. Bright sunshine this afternoon with daytime highs approaching 83. Northerly winds 8 to 15 miles per hour. Clear skies again tonight. Lows level off around 56. Daytime highs approaching 80 tomorrow. Ample sunshine expected. Sunny skies and dry Wednesday and Thursday with highs in the mid-80s. Looking at the long range, 88 Friday, 86 Saturday, and 84 on Sunday. I'm meteorologist Paul Trombley for your NASCAR racing station, River Country 107.5. Currently, it's 82 degrees.
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0: Stella Lefty and Boston superstars of yesterday and today chat with you. And coming up next, I just laugh every time I play the song and hear the song because I think it's funny. Prop me up beside the jukebox if I die. We got Joe Diffie on the way in a jiffy.
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What's going on, mama? Something just dawned on me. I ain't been home in some months. Been chasing songs and women, making some bad decisions. God knows I'm drinking too much.

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1: ABC News, I'm Chuck Sievertson. Breaking news, the Trump Environmental Protection Agency says it's eliminating a rule that limits planet-warming pollution from coal and gas-fired power plants. Drivers and three workers are injured but not seriously after a huge construction crane fell onto a roadway in Miami, crashing down on top of three cars. At the scene, ABC's Victor Akendo.
2: Officials with the City of Miami Fire Rescue tell me that when they arrived on the scene and saw all of this, they were preparing for a very bad day, but incredibly, nobody here died.
1: The Department of Homeland Security says it's arrested a former high-ranking Iraqi intelligence officer. A group of Democratic-led cities and states are suing the Trump administration over a new rule that would give immigration officials more discretion to deny entry or green cards to immigrants who claim public benefits, including school meals or food stamps. Oil prices going up and then settling down again. This is ABC News.
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8: Here's your updated forecast for the Northern Neck Middle Peninsula area. Ample sunshine expected this afternoon with highs around 83. Winds out of the north, 8 to 15 miles per hour. Clear skies again tonight, lows around 57. High temperatures reach up to 80 tomorrow. Bright sunshine. Bright sunshine and dry Wednesday and Thursday with highs in the mid-80s. Take a look at the extended forecast, 88 Friday, 86 Saturday, and 84 on Sunday. I'm meteorologist Paul Trombley for your NASCAR racing station, River Country 107.5. Currently 82.
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0: Kenny Chesney and Carry On, new album September 25th. I love it. Florida Georgia Line, Winona, and Russell Dickerson, I'm winding down my show with you. Want to say thank you for tuning in today, all right, and kicking off the week with us. We appreciate it.
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13: Here's your updated forecast for the Northern Neck Middle Peninsula area. Ample sunshine expected this afternoon with highs around 83. Winds out of the north, 8 to 15 miles per hour. Clear skies again tonight, lows around 57. High temperatures reach up to 80 tomorrow. Bright sunshine. Bright sunshine and dry Wednesday and Thursday with highs in the mid-80s. Take a look at the extended forecast, 88 Friday, 86 Saturday, and 84 on Sunday. I'm meteorologist Paul Trombley for your NASCAR racing station, River Country 107.5. Right now, 83.
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0: Langley leads the nomination CMA with 9. And Cheese in Texas, what is it? 21, 22 weeks at number 1. Ella, we love you. All right, George Strait, going to wrap up the Chaz Show coming up next. Tune in tomorrow. Same place, same time. I'd love for you to join us. All right, stay safe.
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1: 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Oil prices staying over $100 a barrel. Diesel fuel for trucks transporting many things you may need is at record high prices. Primary reason why diesel fuel is so high, from Gas Buddy senior analyst Patrick Don.
2: Traditionally, Russia is a producer of 1 out of every 9 barrels of diesel produced globally. That number is now zero.
1: Russia
2: they have banned the export of diesel.
1: An important Saudi oil pipeline will mostly be out of service for weeks following an attack last week. See, two regional officials, Iran denies it was involved. A group of Democratic-led cities and states are suing the Trump administration over a new rule that would give immigration officials more discretion to deny entry or green cards to immigrants who claim public benefits, including school meals or food stamps. Costume designer Bob Mackie has died at 87. Big clients included Carol Burnett and Cher. This is ABC News.
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10: Here's your updated forecast for the Northern Neck Middle Peninsula area. Ample sunshine expected this afternoon with highs around 83. Winds out of the north, 8 to 15 miles per hour. Clear skies again tonight, lows around 57. High temperatures reach up to 80 tomorrow. Bright sunshine. Bright sunshine and dry Wednesday and Thursday with highs in the mid-80s. Take a look at the extended forecast, 88 Friday, 86 Saturday, and 84 on Sunday. I'm meteorologist Paul Trombley for your NASCAR racing station, River Country 107.5. Right now, it's 81 degrees.
11: When you come to the Last Great Coliseum, you come to race, you come to do battle.
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11: Cruz got uprooted off the bottom of the racetrack. Sam Mayer's going to look to the inside. They try to go 3 wide for second. Sam Mayer now looking low at the start-finish line. Mayer's trying to take away that spot from Larson.
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1: It doesn't matter. It's 5 o'clock somewhere.
0: It's always on 5 in Margaritaville, come to think of it.
1: Yeah, I heard that.
0: You've been there, haven't you?
1: Yes, sir.
0: I've seen your boat there.
1: I've been to Margaritaville a few times.
0: All right. Well, that's good.
1: Stumble my way back.
0: Okay. Well, we just want to make sure you can keep it between the navigational beacons.
1: Between the buoys, I got it.
0: All right. Well, it's 5 o'clock. Let's go somewhere.
1: I'm ready. Crank it up.
0: Let's get out of here.
1: I'm gone.

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0: Sick experts say eating speed gaps. Are you getting that? Eating speed gaps are incredibly common, with one partner finishing their meal in record time while the other is still working on their first few bites. The good news, different eating speeds aren't necessarily a sign of incompatibility. Therapists say the real issue isn't how fast or slow someone eats, it's how they react to their partner's pace. Oh my gosh. If one person is patient and respectful, it's no big deal, but constant complaints, criticism, or rushing the other person can be a problem. I eat fast and my wife does eat kind of slow. It's because she's always talking between bites and telling me stories and stuff I really didn't eat. Hey, honey, you going to finish that hamburger? I'll take it.
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5: 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Is this a trick?
4: No. One is the number of local law enforcement officials who have endorsed Shannon Taylor for Congress.
5: One?
4: It's one. 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They know Shannon Taylor calls herself a progressive prosecutor.
5: Progressive prosecutor? What's that even mean?
4: She founded a group that backed a bunch of nutty soft-on-crime stuff here in Virginia, like ending cash bail.
5: Yeah, man, that is nuts.
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5: Mm-hmm. 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
4: Yep. Rob Whitman all the way.
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15: Here's your updated forecast for the Northern Neck Middle Peninsula area. Ample sunshine expected this afternoon with highs around 83. Winds out of the north, 8 to 15 miles per hour. Clear skies again tonight, lows around 57. High temperatures reach up to 80 tomorrow. Bright sunshine. Bright sunshine and dry Wednesday and Thursday with highs in the mid-80s. Take a look at the extended forecast, 88 Friday, 86 Saturday, and 84 on Sunday. I'm meteorologist Paul Trombley for your NASCAR racing station, River Country 107.5. Right now, it's 81 degrees.
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0: say so. All right, here we go. Check this out. If you're the type of kind soul who spares the life of maybe a house spider and sets it free outside instead of just smashing it, you probably don't realize that that act of kindness is actually pretty cruel. Experts now say that the spider we find in our house, bug, have actually adapted to living indoors and may not survive if released outside. Oh, my God. Common house spiders thrive in the stable temperatures and shelter conditions, blah, blah, blah. This is great, right? Now, every time my wife wants me to kill a spider, guess what I have to do? I have to find out how and where they want to relocate it. I got to sneak into my neighbor's garage or their house and say, hey, spider, you want to live in this house now? Good God, man.
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1: ABC News, I'm Chuck Sievertson. Mahmoud Khalil, the Columbia grad student detained by ICE last year, is filing a lawsuit against the university. Khalil says the Columbia administration not only failed to keep Palestinian students like him safe, but hired private investigators to keep tabs on him.
2: They barred me from campus. The only time they emailed us was actually to ask us to leave Columbia housing.
1: Columbia hasn't responded to the suit. President Trump says Ukraine and Russia have agreed not to target each other's energy facilities, blaming high diesel prices on that war. But no confirmation from Russia, and Ukraine's president says he'd agree to that condition if allies can get a commitment from Russia. An important Saudi oil pipeline will mostly be out of service for weeks following an attack last week, say two regional officials. Iran denies it was involved in the attack. Yemen's Houthi rebels, backed by Iran, have seized more oil routes, strategic islands in the Red Sea. This is ABC News.
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10: River Country Weather. Here's your updated forecast for the Northern Neck Middle Peninsula area. Ample sunshine expected this afternoon with highs around 83. Winds out of the north, 8 to 15 miles per hour. Clear skies again tonight, lows around 57. High temperatures reach up to 80 tomorrow. Bright sunshine. Bright sunshine and dry Wednesday and Thursday with highs in the mid-80s. Take a look at the extended forecast, 88 Friday, 86 Saturday, and 84 on Sunday. I'm meteorologist Paul Trombley for your NASCAR racing station, River Country 107.5. Right now, it's 81 degrees.
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0: Hey, I got one for you. Have you ever wondered what candy corn would smell like as a perfume you might wear? Well, now you can find out because Brock's is branching out with its first ever fragrance, Ode to Candy Corn. Are you kidding? Yeah, it's a $22 bottle blending creamy vanilla, spun sugar and honey to recreate the candy's signature sweet scent. Really? And each bottle comes with a bag of classic candy corn, right? Just in time for Halloween. Who wants to smell like candy corn that everybody really doesn't care for, right? Now, they had a perfume that smelled like Reese's Peanut Butter Cups. Ah, now you're on to something.
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10: 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We begin locally with high school volleyball, JV at 5:30, varsity at 7. You'll have King and Queen at King William. And in high school field hockey tonight at 7, you'll have King William hosting Colonial Heights. Minor league baseball tonight, the Richmond Flying Squirrels are off. In the major leagues, the Washington Nationals are off. The Baltimore Orioles are in New York to begin a series with the Mets. First pitch at 7:10. Monday night football tonight will be the Denver Broncos at the Kansas City Chiefs. That game will kick off at 8:15. College football this Saturday night, it'll be Virginia Tech at Maryland. That game kicks off at 7:30 with pregame at 6:30 on River Country 107.5. Also Saturday night, you'll have number 25 Virginia playing West Virginia in Charlotte. That game kicks off at 7:30. Pregame will be at 6:30 on 105.5 WRAR. This weekend at Dragon Motorsports in Miller's Tavern, you'll have the Southern Showdown Truck and Tractor Pull. Gates open Friday night at 7 o'clock and Saturday at 4. And NASCAR is at Bristol Motor Speedway this weekend. The O'Reilly race is Friday at 7. The Cup race is Saturday at 6:30, but due to Virginia Tech football, this race will be rebroadcast Sunday at 2, but you can hear both races right here on your NASCAR racing station, River Country 107.5.
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14: Here's your updated forecast for the Northern Neck, Middle Peninsula area. Lows level off around 57 tonight under clear skies, northerly winds 5 to 10 miles per hour. High temperatures reach up to 80 tomorrow. Ample sunshine expected. Lows dip down to about 57 tomorrow night, mainly clear skies. Dry Wednesday and Thursday under sunny skies with highs in the mid-80s. Looking further out, 88 Friday, 86 Saturday, and 88 on Sunday. I'm meteorologist Paul Trombley for your NASCAR race and station, River Country 107.5. Right now, it's 82 degrees.
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0: Flying right along here on a Monday with the Catfish. All my exes, Lauren, Atlanta, Chase, Matthew. Well, if you're into the football scene, man, it is full force. Here we go. Boy, what a weekend of college games, NFL games. And if you need more football tonight, of course, you always got Monday Night Football. Oh, yeah, tonight is going to be a couple of rivals, the Denver Broncos and the Kansas City Chiefs tonight.
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1: ABC News, I'm Chuck Sievertson. Amid a big public debate today between government and industry leaders about slowing down artificial intelligence to make sure it's safe, House Speaker Mike Johnson says lawmakers need to act, but they need to make sure that the U.S. is the leader on AI.
2: I called for a meeting of the platform providers. I think the president is going to summon everyone together, probably at the White House. I expect that happens end of this week or early next week. That hasn't been scheduled yet, but it's in process.
1: Though President Trump says Ukraine and Russia have agreed not to target each other's energy facilities, blaming high diesel prices on that war, there's no confirmation from Russia, and Ukraine's president demanding Russia agree. An important Saudi oil pipeline will mostly be out of service for weeks following an attack last week, say two regional officials. Mahmoud Khalil, the Columbia grad student detained by ICE last year, is filing a lawsuit against the university, citing failure to keep him safe. This is ABC News.
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18: I always had the trust in our team and the trust in Cliff Daniels that it's not like we've gotten worse as a team or have forgotten how to build fast race cars. So the trust was always there. It's why the drought didn't feel so long. Every week I hear you guys tell the new number and it doesn't seem that large. So no, I think just having the trust is really what it boils down to. And I never, maybe confidence in myself at times, but the people around me, I never doubted.
12: I'm Susie Armstrong. This is NASCAR Today on the Motor Racing Network.
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20: Here's your updated forecast for the Northern Neck Middle Peninsula area. Lows level off around 57 tonight under clear skies, northerly winds, 5 to 10 miles per hour. High temperatures reach up to 80 tomorrow. Ample sunshine expected. Lows dip down to about 57 tomorrow night, mainly clear skies. dry Wednesday and Thursday under sunny skies with highs in the mid-80s. Looking further out, 88 Friday, 86 Saturday, and 88 on Sunday. I'm meteorologist Paul Trombley for your NASCAR race and station, River Country 107.5. Right now, it's 82 degrees.
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0: Well, check it out, food fans. New report reveals the states that are considered the fast food capitals of the country. It came up with this list. Researchers from QR Code Generator compared, you know, number of popular fast food restaurants in each state to the population to find the states with the most. Diving in, West Virginia loves their fast food the most, followed by Kentucky, then Kansas in at number three. Now, I'll admit it, I'm no stranger to fast food places. In fact, for 2 years in a row, I was named Mr. Whopper at a nearby participating Burger King. They gave me my own parking space. I had my own seat. There it is. Mr. Whopper, a.k.a. the catfish. Go look it up.
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0: Chris, right along with the Catfish on your River Country 107.5. Good to be with you guys. Hey, we've got an awesome weekend show. I really like these type of shows, and this is one of the best out there. The top 20 songs counted down from a particular year, a month, and a week. Let's say we go back to, 1982. What was hot? What was going on in our lives? Join Craig Orndorff. It's called, Weekend in the Country. And you can check this out every Sunday morning. You're going to love this show. Sunday morning at 10 a.m. right here on your River Country 107.5. Hang on, I'm going to reload. I'll be right back with more of your faves next.
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14: Here's your updated forecast for the Northern Neck Middle Peninsula area. Lows level off around 57 tonight under clear skies, northerly winds, 5 to 10 miles per hour. High temperatures reach up to 80 tomorrow. Ample sunshine expected. Lows dip down to about 57 tomorrow night. Mainly clear skies. Dry Wednesday and Thursday under sunny skies with highs in the mid-80s. Looking further out, 88 Friday, 86 Saturday, and 88 on Sunday. I'm meteorologist Paul Trombley for your NASCAR race and station, River Country 107.5. 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

0: Yeah, she country and she knows it. Loves her country right here with a catfish coming up, Kenny Chesney. We go way back in the day for some Marty Stewart by request. Email wide open, craigcatfishcountry@gmail.com. Zach John King's new one coming up. Hudson Westbrook has a great new one called Painted You Pretty. You're getting it all right here.
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2: Hey, man, I have a question.
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2: Can you count to one?
3: Can I count to one? What are you talking about? Is this a trick?
2: No. One is the number of local law enforcement officials who have endorsed Shannon Taylor for Congress.
3: One?
2: It's one. The sheriffs in our district endorse Rob Whitman instead. They know Shannon Taylor calls herself a progressive prosecutor.
3: Progressive prosecutor? What's that even mean?
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3: Yeah, man, that is nuts.
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3: Mm-hmm. 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
2: Yep, Rob Whitman all the way.
4: I'm Rob Whitman, candidate for Congress, and I approve this message.
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1: ABC News, I'm Chuck Sievertson. With industry leaders urging AI development be slowed down and having some government regulation to make sure it's safe, House Speaker Mike Johnson says industry leaders and the president will meet this week or next.
2: Obviously, there's a need for guardrails, but there's also a keen need for the industry to self-regulate and self-monitor and report to us. And so we're going to be talking about all that.
1: President Trump says Ukraine and Russia have agreed not to target each other's energy facilities, blaming record-high diesel prices on that war. But Ukraine's president says Russia would have to agree, and it hasn't confirmed. A group of Democratic-led cities and states are suing the Trump administration over a new rule that would give immigration officials more discretion to deny entry or green cards to immigrants who claim public benefits, including school meals or food stamps. Wall Street major indexes closed lower. This is ABC News.
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15: Here's your updated forecast for the Northern Neck, Middle Peninsula area. Lows level off around 57 tonight under clear skies, northerly winds, 5 to 10 miles per hour. High temperatures reach up to 80 tomorrow. Ample sunshine expected. Lows dip down to about 57 tomorrow night, mainly clear skies. Dry Wednesday and Thursday under sunny skies with highs in the mid-80s. Looking further out, 88 Friday, 86 Saturday, and 88 on Sunday. I'm meteorologist Paul Trombley for your NASCAR race and station, River Country 107.5. 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

0: Well, here we go. CNN Health did a list of 14 ways to improve more each day. It's got the classics like, you know, taking the stairs and parking further away from the stores or your appointments. But some of them are a little more creative that can help you to, you know, get a little bit more exercise. Do some squats while heating up food in the microwave. Yeah, right. Pick a favorite show and make yourself work out whenever you watch it. Do calf raises while brushing your teeth. Are you following this? Carry your groceries to the car instead of using the cart. Well, you never put the cart away anyway, so forget it. Yeah, right? Rush through your chores. Like, run around while you're doing your chores. You know, I tried that last one, but the last time I did it, my wife accused me of not embracing the fine art of vacuuming. It was just too, it was like, swoop, swoop, swoop. She goes, you didn't do anything. Well, I'm trying to get a workout here. Come on.
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12: Here's your updated forecast for the Northern Neck Middle Peninsula area. Lows level off around 57 tonight under clear skies, northerly winds 5 to 10 miles per hour. High temperatures reach up to 80 tomorrow. Ample sunshine expected. Lows dip down to about 57 tomorrow night. Mainly clear skies. Dry Wednesday and Thursday under sunny skies with highs in the mid-80s. Looking further out, 88 Friday, 86 Saturday, and 88 on Sunday. I'm meteorologist Paul Trombley for your NASCAR race and station, River Country 107.5. Right now, 79.
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0: Check this out. Kind of funny. New survey says that 1 in 3 admit they've accepted a date primary for the free meal and or drinks or both. There's even a term for it. It's called foodie call. That's right, a foodie call. Gen Z, younger millennials, select the 20 to 40-year-old crowd are most likely to do this, but they're not alone. At least 1 in 4 people from every generation surveyed said they've gone on a date where the food was a major motivator, right? Survey found that women were a bit more likely to pull a foodie call, with 32% admitting to doing it versus 26% of the guys. You know, this is why I never got a second date back in the day when I was single. I always did a drive-through on the first date, right? We ate in the car. Romantic, right? I know. But I was on to something.
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2: 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And that young boy's future has changed forever. Please, take time to review safety practices with your kids.
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5: 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And Sundays 1 till 4. 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
1: ABC News, I'm Chuck Severson. Leaders of artificial intelligence companies and the president will meet this week or next to talk about the corporate officials calling for a slowdown and some oversight to make sure it's safe. That from House Speaker Mike Johnson.
2: We do not want to jump in. The reflex of legislative bodies is to cover things up with red tape and hyper-regulation. If you do that, then you lose your edge, and that is a national security concern for the American people.
1: President Trump says Ukraine and Russia have agreed not to attack each other's energy facilities, blaming record-high diesel prices on that war. But Ukraine's president says he'd agree only if Russia's on board, and Russia isn't saying. The Trump Environmental Protection Agency says it is eliminating a Biden-era rule that limits planet-warming pollution from coal and gas-fired power plants. EPA says it'll save money. The Pitt and Widows Bay, top competitors in tonight's Emmy Awards. This is ABC News.
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6: Here's your updated forecast for the Northern Neck, Middle Peninsula area. Lows level off around 57 tonight under clear skies, northerly winds 5 to 10 miles per hour. High temperatures reach up to 80 tomorrow. Ample sunshine expected. Lows dip down to about 57 tomorrow night, mainly clear skies. Dry Wednesday and Thursday under sunny skies with highs in the mid-80s. Looking further out, 88 Friday, 86 Saturday, and 88 on Sunday. I'm meteorologist Paul Trombley for your NASCAR race and station, River Country 107.5. Currently, it's 77 degrees.
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0: Meteorologist Paul Trombley knows Northern Neck and Middle Peninsula weather better than anyone. And this is where you'll find his forecasts.
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0: Yeah, I got one for you. Have you ever wondered what candy corn would smell like as a perfume you might wear? Well, now you can find out because Brock's is branching out with its first ever fragrance, Ode to Candy Corn. Are you kidding? Yeah, it's a $22 bottle blending a creamy vanilla, spun sugar, and honey to recreate the candy's signature sweet scent. Really? And each bottle comes with a bag of classic candy corn, right? Just in time for Halloween. Who wants to smell like candy corn that everybody really doesn't care for, right? Now, they had a perfume that smelled like Reese's Peanut Butter Cups. Ah, now you're on to something.
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0: Believe it or not, here we got more stuff to worry about. One of the biggest sources of mealtime tension for couples isn't what or where to eat. I get that all the time. Hey, what's for dinner? It's how fast that we eat. Relationship experts say eating speed gaps. Are you getting that? Eating speed gaps are incredibly common, with one partner finishing their meal in record time while the other is still working on their first few bites. The good news, different eating speeds aren't necessarily a sign of incompatibility. Therapists say the real issue isn't how fast or slow someone eats, is how they react to their partner's pace. Oh my gosh. If one person is patient and respectful, it's no big deal, but constant complaints, criticism, or rushing the other person can be a problem. I eat fast and my wife does eat kind of slow. It's because she's always talking between bites and telling me stories and stuff I really didn't need. Hey, honey, you going to finish that hamburger? I'll take it.
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6: Here's your updated forecast for the Northern Neck, Middle Peninsula area. Lows level off around 57 tonight under clear skies, northerly winds 5 to 10 miles per hour. High temperatures reach up to 80 tomorrow. Ample sunshine expected. Lows dip down to about 57 tomorrow night, mainly clear skies. Dry Wednesday and Thursday under sunny skies with highs in the mid-80s. Looking further out, 88 Friday, 86 Saturday, and 88 on Sunday. I'm meteorologist Paul Trombley for your NASCAR race and station, River Country 107.5. Currently, it's 77 degrees.
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0: All right, here we go. Check this out. If you're the type of kind soul who spares the life of maybe a house spider and sets it free outside instead of just smashing it, you probably don't realize that that act of kindness is actually pretty cruel. Experts now say that the spider we find in our house, a bug, have actually adapted to living indoors and may not survive if released outside. Oh, my God. Common house spiders thrive in the stable temperatures and shelter conditions, blah, blah, blah. This is great, right? Now, every time my wife wants me to kill a spider, guess what I have to do? I have to find out how and where they want to relocate it. I got to sneak into my neighbor's garage or their house and say, hey, spider, you want to live in this house now? Good God, man.
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